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Here is Compared to What?

Fayat with these hat in Chiet. 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Had quiz be Anza to Mir Ach. 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Akak Matak Wawa Akhtasa. Fayatuk Bukak Ah Anuk. Ich hocke Tlatsa in Tukak.

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0: 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Whatever gets you through the night.
1: Don't get pushed around. Don't get pushed around. Don't get pushed around. Don't get pushed around.

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But I also speak my mind because it's gonna last forever.

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Christine and the Queens covering the Bee Gees with Stayin' Alive. All right, speaking about staying alive, music is the heartbeat. Here's Akilah.

My love for that song knows no bounds. That was Your Play It By Ear, What a Man by Salt-N-Pepa, and En Vogue. That was Your Play It By Ear for the day. It came out the same year as Doggy Style by Snoop Dogg, and the Toronto Blue Jays won their second World Series. Okay, if you guessed 1993, you are right, and what a year it was. Tune in every weekday, 7:40, 10 after the hour in Newfoundland. I'm Dav. This is CBC Music. Let's keep the good times going. Here's Hines, The Bed, The Room, The Rain, and You.

Jesse Reyes, Palo Santo. I'm Davenant Doyle. This is CBC Music, and Kaylee Cardinal got her inspiration for this next song from one of her all-time favorite songs by Rufus Wainwright, a song I also love called Cigarettes and Chocolate Milk, about how the things we crave are most often the things that are worse for us. The worst, especially when it comes to wrong love. The song itself came from a conversation Kaylee had with her friends about how some of their most exciting love experiences came from situations that were taboo, like falling for someone who's completely unavailable to you. Here's Kaylee Cardinal, Wrong Love. You feel me?

Jacqueline Ferland Smith, a 40-year-old former Canadian military trainer, moves to Costa Rica to follow her dreams. But in the summer of 2000,

from the French composer Germaine Taillefer, two of the pastorales for piano, written in 1928 and 29, just now in C major, before that A-flat, and both played by Bengt Forsberg. More pastorally inspired music for this from the English composer Gerald Finzi. And what does that mean, pastoral? It usually refers to some feeling of nature, of ease in climate, of walking through the woods, for example. And that's certainly part of the feeling of this music from Gerald Finzi, his clarinet concerto, written in 1948 for the clarinetist Frederick Thurston. We'll hear the third movement. And this is played by James Campbell with Simon Stretfield and the Manitoba Chamber Orchestra.

There you have it. Wilmer Flores's walk-up song, The Rembrandts, with I'll Be There For You. In just a few minutes, you're going to hear what Charlotte Cornfield's walk-up song would be right after you hear a song from Charlotte herself.

Fontaine from Winnipeg, home of the Whips. You just heard Body Double. So last week, Drive producer Jeanette Cabral went to a Jays game, and in the late innings that night, reliever Yadiel Rodriguez came in from the bullpen as the song Bendiciones by Bad Bunny played. The crowd went crazy. Now, the crowd probably reacted like that for two reasons. Rodriguez recently rejoined the team after a stint in the minors. He's a fan favorite, and his comeback story is very inspiring, but also because that Bad Bunny song is a banger. There are a lot of Latin players in the big leagues. They're living the dream, but they probably get homesick too, and playing music by Latin artists probably helps them feel a little more at home. So let's play that entrance music as chosen by Yadiel Rodriguez. Right now, this is Bad Bunny with Bendiciones.

You may have heard me say before that that song makes me want to slam dunk a basketball. It would be a great pick for a walk-up song, too. That's JB the First Lady with Out of the Gate. Coming up in just a few minutes, you're going to hear what Logan Richard's walk-up song of choice would be right after we hear a song from the man himself.

Davis Schneider's favorite. That's Chapel Roan with Pink Pony Club. Off the top of the show today, I mentioned that you hear a lot of music at big league baseball games, much of it chosen by the players, but there's also music that plays during breaks in the action and in between innings. In some of the old ballparks, they do it old school and they have an organist. Newer parks play recordings. So how are those songs chosen? How great would it be for a musician to have a song chosen by a big league team to be part of the show? The Blue Jays have songs that play when a Jays player hits a home run, and one of them for 2026 is Leather Jacket by Jimmy. It's one of three songs by Canadian artists that the organization chose before the start of the season, which is so cool. So if you're a diehard Jays fan, you're undoubtedly familiar with this song. It's Jimmy with Leather Jacket.

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greatest of Joel Plaskett, and my walk-up song would be Any Way the Wind Blows by J.J. Cale. And if you're wondering why I chose that song, all you need to do is spin it, and you'll hear how it prepares you for anything. Any Way the Wind Blows, that's where I'll be

0: 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I'm Odario Williams. 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
1: This song's called Old Sweet Day. Yeah, I want to hear some voices. If y'all know this, don't be afraid to sing it, all right?

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My body language tells his story she'll relate to. 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

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Man, love is like a war. 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My mama ain't even like you. She ain't even met you yet. Her wisdom catch what I did.

Taj Mahal. Just talking about Taj Mahal the other day, how he's going to be heading to Montreal Jazz Fest this year. Always got to give it up to the folks at Montreal Jazz Festival who really do curate a wonderful and impressive festival every year. Taj Mahal celebrating his 84th birthday over the weekend. And in addition to the Montreal Jazz Fest, he's actually performing in Ottawa July 3rd, Orillia, Ontario, July 4th, and Toronto on July 5th. You heard Leaving Trunk. You're listening to The Block. I'm Angeline Tetteweo. This next music comes from a Francophone artist out of Manitoba. It's a new one from Kelly Badeau. She's preparing a new album for this year, working in collaboration with Chin and Jetty, and this will be an English album, one that will be an unapologetic, fresh exploration of musical and cultural expression. Once again, Kelly Badeau with Come Everybody.

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They are Split Sphere, tracks called Welcome Us Back. Speaking of the 90s, this next selection was a big tune in 1993, a song that remains the most successful tune from Escape. It was their debut track, and with it, they found themselves sharing the chart with some legends I'm sure they had.